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Chris Neal here with you, hanging out until midnight tonight, kicking things off with Kenny Chesney.

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24: 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Forecast for tonight, looking at mostly cloudy skies, then becoming partly cloudy overnight tonight. Low temps right around 60. Tomorrow, partly sunny throughout the day with the high in the lower 80s. And tomorrow night, mostly cloudy skies, a low temp right around the upper 50s.
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15: 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Forecast for tonight, looking at mostly cloudy skies overnight tonight. Low temps right around 60. Tomorrow, partly sunny throughout the day. High temps in the lower 80s. And tomorrow night, mostly cloudy skies. A low temp right around the upper 50s.
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John and Leah back with you just after 6. 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

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Got the new country 99 just around the corner. Going to be playing the top requested songs of the night. You chose the music. Counting down here in just a few. After Morgan Wallen, I Got Better on New Country Nights.

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25: 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Forecast for tonight, mostly cloudy skies overnight tonight, low temps around 60. Tomorrow, partly sunny, high temps in the lower 80s. And tomorrow night, looking at mostly cloudy skies with a low temp right around the upper 50s.
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You can hear this guy this summer at Sangamon County Fairgrounds. He's going to be there with Josh Turner, Scotty McCrary. They're both in town on Friday, June the 12th. 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

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We're proving we're Springfield's number one new country right now. Giving you new music first. New Graylin James now called Water at a Wedding.

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10: 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Forecast for tonight, mostly cloudy skies overnight. Tonight, low temps right around 60 degrees. Tomorrow, partly sunny with a high in the lower 80s. And tomorrow night, mostly cloudy skies. A low temp right around the upper 50s.
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Summer is here. That means the 4th of July just around the corner. Going to be here before you know it. Rock the Dock happening at the Lake Springfield Marina. 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

0: 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Hey, y'all. 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
15: 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Your forecast for tonight, looking at mostly cloudy skies overnight. Tonight, low temps right around 60. Tomorrow, partly sunny throughout the day, high temps in the lower 80s. And tomorrow night, mostly cloudy skies, a low temp right around the upper 50s.
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104.5 WFMB just about wraps up New Country Nights on this Thursday night. I'm Chris Neal, heading on out of here. I'll see you tomorrow night after 7. I'll leave you with Tucker Wetmore, Brunette. Have a good one.

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Morgan Wallen on Springfield's number one choice for new country, 104.5 WFMB. Good morning, I'm Darren. Let's get your Friday morning off to a terrific start with 30 minutes of nonstop music featuring Chris Young.

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0: 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The month is winding down on this Friday. 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How about Lauren Elena and Josh Ross at the Logan County Fair? 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
1: 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Sunday, acoustic sounds from Stephen Huffman. 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
0: 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Tonight, partly cloudy, a low of 59. Today, partly sunny, a high of 80. And for tomorrow, partly sunny skies and a high of 81 degrees.
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0: 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Partly cloudy tonight, a low of 59. Today, partly sunny, a high of 80. More sunny skies tomorrow with a high of 81 degrees.
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104.5 WFMB, Lauren Elena, Chase Matthew, All My Exes. Lauren is going to be performing live at the Logan County Fair with Josh Ross on Saturday, August the 8th. 30 minutes of commercial-free music continues. 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

0: you doing waking up with someone like me? 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

She's coming to the Illinois State Fair in August, Ella Langley and Be Her. Good morning, I'm Darren. Welcome to your Friday morning, May the 29th. 30 minutes of nonstop music continues. Here's Kane Brown. 17.

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0: 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Tonight, you should expect partly cloudy skies, a low of 59. Partly sunny today, a high of 80. Tomorrow, your Saturday, partly sunny skies with a high of 81 degrees.
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One of our buzz cuts this week. It's Carry On from Kenny Chesney. Now his buddy, it's Megan Maroney. 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

It seems like a cast of millions, but it's Hardy, Eric Church, Morgan Wallen, Tim McGraw, MacArthur on 104.5 WFMB. 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

0: 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Give Mike a call to make sure your insurance can weather the storm or even the spring showers. No showers to worry about over the next couple of days. Partly cloudy tonight, a low of 59. Partly sunny today, a high of 80. And for tomorrow, partly sunny with a high of 81.
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That was Vincent Mason, and this is Low Cash on WFMB.

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Good morning, I'm Darren. 30 minutes of nonstop music continues for this Friday morning with Megan Maroney.

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1: 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Enter the Bags Tournament Saturday.

0: This is your News Channel 20 Storm Team Forecast on WFMB, being brought to you by Jake Surratt Country Financial Agent at Jake Surratt Country Financial. We are bringing country to the city. Tonight, partly cloudy, a low of 59. Then for today, partly sunny, a high of 80. More partly sunny skies tomorrow with a high of 81 degrees.
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3: 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It's Zach John King, and this is my new song, Get to Drinking.

Zach John King with Get to Drinkin' on Springfield's number one choice for New Country 104.5 WFMB. 30 minutes of nonstop music continues with a guy coming to the Illinois State Fair in August. It's Bailey Zimmerman.

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John Party's Friday Night Heartbreaker on this Friday morning at 104.5 WFMB. John and Leah coming up at the top of the hour with New Country Mornings. Right now, Dustin Lynch on 104.5 WFMB.

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3: Let's check Ag News on the RFD Radio Network. I'm DeLos Yonke. For the first time in more than 3 months, fertilizer prices tracked by DTN in the third full week of May actually had some price declines. Two fertilizers were slightly less expensive, one being potash, the other UAN-32. Potash had an average price of $4.94 per ton, UAN-32 at $586. The moves were not considered significantly lower. The remaining six fertilizers had slightly higher prices compared to the month before, with DAP at $912 a ton and MAP at $953. Potash at $494, 10340 $724, and Hydrous $1,118 a ton, UAN-28 at $531 per ton. On a price per pound of nitrogen basis, the average urea price was at 90 cents, and Hydrous at 68, UAN 28 at 94, UAN 32 at 92 cents per pound of nitrogen. Compared to year-ago levels, potash is 5% more expensive, 10340 is 9% more, DAP 14, MAP 15, UAN 32 at 19, urea 27, UAN 28, 28% more expensive, and anhydrous is 44% higher looking back at last year's number. D.C. U.S. Trade Ambassador Jameson Greer addressed a wide range of trade issues from tariffs to the U.S.-Mexico-Canada agreement at a recent think tank forum, as our Washington correspondent Matt Kay reports.
4: Greer told the Council on Foreign Relations here the Trump administration will hold fast to a policy that's roiled U.S. agriculture.
5: Even with somebody like Mexico or other countries that are in our own hemisphere, we're going to have tariffs. As long as we have a giant trade deficit, we're going to have tariffs, right?
4: Including 301 and 232 tariffs to replace those the Supreme Court struck down. As for interim Section 122, 10% global tariffs invalidated by a U.S. trade court.
5: This is an interesting question. I might get in a little trouble here. So when you look at that statute, it says they expire, but doesn't say when you can redo it, right?
4: Greer was also asked about USMCA renewal. Would he negotiate separate deals with Mexico and Canada or none with Canada over fissures on things like its dairy tariffs?
5: The team right now is in Mexico, my team, and they're negotiating with Mexico on a bilateral basis. I speak with some regularity to my Canadian counterparts. Our sense is that we have with Canada, you know, some trade challenges, which, you know, some people might think, oh, those are just irritants. To us, they're significant.
4: Greer says only two countries, Canada and China, have retaliated against the U.S. over its reciprocal tariffs. He still claims some trade with Canada in fertilizer and energy will be fine despite USMCA, which Greer must extend, cancel, or keep renegotiating after July 1st. For the RFD Radio Network, Matt Kay, Washington.
3: According to the firm International Data Corporation, shipments of smartphones are on pace for a 14% decline this year. In February, the mark was 12.9%. If realized, it would be the biggest year-over-year drop in the history of the smartphone. Merit Auctions, your farmland and machinery auction company. 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

with Josh Roberts every weekday afternoon from 3 to 7 for the most country and the most winning. 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
1: From the WMAY newsroom, I'm Greg Hallbleib. The last day for the CEO of the Boys and Girls Clubs of Central Illinois in the position is today. As the State Journal Register reports, Tiffany Mathis Posey will become Director of Program Development at the Illinois Education Association. She was with the clubs for more than 12 years in two different tenures, including the last 6 years as CEO. She has four children, and her husband Ethan is the City of Springfield's Community Relations Director. She told the SJR that she was moving to the IEA for family reasons. Springfield Park District cut the ribbon this week on the redeveloped Giedel Park on the city's northeast side in the Northgate subdivision. Additions include a splash pad, park shelter, concrete plazas and walkways, enhanced lighting, a hammock area, benches, and landscaping. The district received a grant from the Illinois Department of Natural Resources of $600,000 for the project. More at WMAY.com.
2: 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Friday morning sports, here's Darren Pritchett.
3: 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The Cubs beat the Pirates 7-2, the White Sox over the Twins 6-2. 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
8: Warm temperatures will continue to be in the forecast for today, and over the weekend we'll have a high of 86 degrees this afternoon with partly sunny skies and a breeze out of the southeast up to 10 to 15 miles per hour. Cloud coverage will increase overnight tonight. Can't rule out maybe an isolated shower, but overall we're going to see our temperatures drop down into the mid-60s, and then we'll warm up into the low 80s for Saturday afternoon, with partly sunny skies continuing to be in the forecast as we go throughout the rest of the weekend. With the News Channel 20 Storm Team Forecast, I'm meteorologist Matt Bednar.
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6: The show is starting.
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8: Ladies and gentlemen,
6: let's get crazy.
9: 6:11 Friday. John and Leah, this is the last Friday of May.
10: Oh. Finally?
9: Yep.
10: It's like the longest, shortest month ever.
9: You're right. It is a long one.
10: Doesn't feel... I mean, it was a weird one because Memorial Day was early this year, the earliest it can ever be.
9: That was the strange one, yeah.
10: And I think that threw us all for a loop. Anyway.
9: But it is Friday, which means the weekend is almost here, and we'll make sure you're not bored. Well, Leah will an hour from now when she checks the hometown happening.
10: I just remembered I had to do that. Yeah, there. But actually, to be fair, there's a lot going on this weekend. We'll tell you all about it. There's a lot going on this summer. You know, the official kickoff to summer was Memorial Day. Mm-hmm. I always think of the official end of summer being the end of the Illinois State Fair. And Rebecca Clark's going to stop by and talk to us a little bit about that today.
9: Uh-oh.
10: The box office, I know, opens on Monday on the fairgrounds. So I don't know what she's got in store for us.
9: Always something interesting when Rebecca says, I need some airtime. It's like, okay.
10: And the message just said, she'll tell you. All right, Rebecca, I got you. Here for it. I didn't even like side message her and be like, what are we doing? So I'm being cool today. We'll see what happens. But great day, good weather. Nice weekend weather as well. We'll tell you all about it as we go along this morning.
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11: Good morning. I'm Agribusiness Director Steve Bridge with this news update. John Deere agreeing to a $99 million settlement over a class action lawsuit regarding its right to repair policies, which allegedly restrict farmers' access to necessary diagnostic tools and software for equipment repairs. Austin Pfeiffer, attorney at the Ag and Business Legal Strategies outfit in Iowa, says the agreement now is giving farmers options.
12: The settlement includes 10 years of access to certain John Deere tools and technologies that were previously restricted. And so the hope is that will allow farmers and independent repair shops to repair these John Deere tractors and combines and other equipment effectively and bring competition into the market.
11: Pfeiffer notes this class action brought through antitrust laws.
12: The theory is that by restricting these repair tools, John Deere has been able to charge more than it would have in a competitive market. It's been monopolizing these tools and charging monopoly rents. And just like in the board game, when you have a monopoly, you charge more and you make more money. So that's the theory here.
11: He acknowledges that the right to actually repair your own equipment is the headline, but there's also a monetary element as well.
12: I keep getting emails saying, Google settled this class action and you're entitled to a small amount of money. Or Facebook settled that class action and you're entitled to a small amount of money. Well, this is the same idea, but it's going to be a smaller class, so a lot bigger dollars per class member. So check your spam filter. You might see something. It's actually the notice of how you make a claim in this.
11: That's your Ag News update. For more farm news, tune to the Agribusiness Hour, 2 to 3, 977-970 WMAY. I'm Steve Bridge.
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16: Sunshine today with a high of 83. Right now it's 56 on your number one for New Country. 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
3: The countdown to America's 250th, gosh, that's hard to say, birthday celebration is already making headlines. A number of artists have withdrawn from the upcoming Great American State Fair on the National Mall in D.C. after controversy surrounding the event's ties to Freedom 250, the organization helping coordinate the nation's sesquicentennial celebration. Why can I say sesquicentennial better than I can 250? Anyway, Martina McBride is the latest artist to step away, saying as she was initially told the event would be nonpartisan and focused on bringing people together through music and celebration of all 50 states. She's not the only one.
2: No. No, she's not.
3: Even Milli Vanilli's not going to lip sync. Meanwhile, Riley Green has announced a brand new album. It's Just Me, and it'll be in our inboxes on September 15th and will include fan favorites like 10 Pairs of Boots Ago and Think As You Drunk. Megan Maroney launches her Cloud 9 tour tonight in Columbus, Ohio, while Luke Bryan kicks off his Word on the Street tour in New Hampshire. Kacey Musgraves starts her Middle of Nowhere tour right in the middle of Chicago tonight. Jordan Davis is performing the post-game concert after tonight's Cardinals-Cubs game in St. Louis.
2: Wow.
3: Little Big Town has announced their 12th studio album, It's a Dying Art. That'll be in your inboxes on August 28th. It features guest appearances from Kelsea Ballerini, Ashley Monroe, and Jason Isbell.
2: Ooh.
3: Yeah, you want to get a hold of that for sure. Chris Young is releasing a deluxe edition of I Didn't Come Here to Leave on June 12th, featuring collaborations with Breland and Shaylin. Never heard of Shaylin, have you?
2: Nope.
3: Interesting. I'll check that out. Randy Travis is headed back on the road for the final leg of the More Than Life tour this fall. While Randy no longer performs due to, you know, his stroke effects, his wife Mary with James Dupree will perform Randy's hits. New music out today. Rodney Atkins and his first album in 7 years, Truth South. Willie Nelson's 79th solo studio album. Didn't he just put out one like 2 weeks ago or something? Anyway, it's called Dream Chaser, Kit Moore's Reason to Believe, and a newly discovered Don Williams collection called Epilogue. The Cellar Tapes is being released today as well. Apparently, these were actually found in the cellar, and no one knew they existed.
2: It's basically a whole album that nobody's heard.
3: I actually am really excited about that, because there's a lot of people that know Tulsa Time. Like, there are plenty of people that know Tulsa Time, and will sit back and listen to that always. But man, you gotta check out some of these newer ones.
2: Clapton got it from somewhere, and that somewhere is Don Williams.
3: There you have it.
2: Met the guy that wrote that one time. Yes, Danny Flowers.
3: Huh.
2: He was playing guitar for an artist that was doing the media rounds, and they stopped by, and about halfway through the thing, I found out his name. I said, Danny Flowers, you're not the guy that wrote Tulsa Time, are you? And he goes, yeah. I go, oh, stop! Stop the interview. Whoever you are, ma'am, I'm sure you're good, but stop. We're going to detour here. There is your Friday morning music buzz, brought to you by American Legion Post 32, 104.5 WFMB.
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7: Sunshine today with a high of 83. It's going to be clear tonight with a low down around 63. And then for your Saturday, still looks nice. We'll see sunny skies with a high of 81. Right now, it's 60. Nope, it's 56.
6: Whoa.
7: 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That 4 degrees makes a difference.
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1: Sunshine today with a high of 83. 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
2: From the WMAY newsroom, I'm Greg Hallblight. CEO of the Boys and Girls Clubs of Central Illinois is leaving the organization. Last day in the job for Tiffany Mathis-Posey is today. She'll become Director of Program Development at the Illinois Education Association. According to the State Journal Register, she was with the clubs for more than 12 years in two different tenures, including the last 6 years as CEO. Illinois State Police Troop 6 is asking for the public's help to find a motorcyclist accused of driving recklessly on several occasions on Route 125 in the Beardstown and Springfield areas. Motorcycle is a black Kawasaki ZX6R with no license plate. The driver is a white male with a white or light gray helmet. Call 217-786-6677 for more information. A new exhibit opening next week at the Abraham Lincoln Presidential Library and Museum documents struggles with rebuilding the nation in the aftermath of the Civil War. The Second American Revolution opens June 5th. More at WMAY.com.
3: Thank you, Greg Hallblight. Time for sports. Sports? Haven't done that in a while. Here's Darren Pritchett.
4: Ian Happ hit a two-run home run as the Cubs beat the Pirates 7-2. Randall Grichuk with a bases-clearing double in the fifth, leading the White Sox to a 6-2 win over Minnesota. Class 3A Lincoln Baseball Regional Semifinals. Springfield edged Lincoln 2-1. Class 2A at Williamsville, the Bullets got by Pittsfield 7-3. Class 1A, Hayworth 4, Luther nothing. Girls soccer sectional finals today. Springfield and Waterloo play for the 2A Alton title at 5 o'clock. The 1A Rochester final at 4 p.m. pits Williamsville versus Pleasant Plains. 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
7: Warm temperatures will continue to be in the forecast for today, and over the weekend we'll have a high of 86 degrees this afternoon with partly sunny skies and a breeze out of the southeast up to 10 to 15 miles per hour. Cloud coverage will increase overnight tonight. Can't rule out maybe an isolated shower, but overall we're going to see our temperatures drop down into the mid-60s, and then we'll warm up into the low 80s for Saturday afternoon with partly sunny skies continuing to be in the forecast as we go throughout the rest of the weekend. With the News Channel 20 Storm Team Forecast, I'm meteorologist Matt Bednar.
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0: 104.5 WFMB, Springfield's number one for Friday Morning Country at 7:14 with John and Leah. Let's make sure you're not bored this weekend. What's going on in Central Illinois, Leah?
1: Well, Little Flower Heritage Days are going on this weekend. So's Pawnee's Prairie Days.
0: Oh,
1: so
0: huh.
1: Just an FYI on that. The Old Capitol Farmers Market is happening downtown as well. And the Springfield Lucky Horseshoes opened their season this week. But they've got their first weekend games tonight and tomorrow night. Now, tonight after the game, there will be fireworks.
0: Always a good time with the Lucky Horseshoes games.
1: Family Day is happening out at Shields Sports Park on Saturday. Mamma Mia is at the Muni, and the Classic Car Cruisin' is happening at the Clayville Historic Site. That's happening on Saturday. So I don't know if there's more car cruises in our area because of the 100th anniversary of Route 66, but it sure feels that way.
0: Yes, it does. And that's okay. I like car cruises.
1: They're really cool. It'll work out. Everybody's got to go look at those classic cars for sure.
0: Weather's going to be perfect for whatever you're doing this weekend in Central Illinois. Remember, if you're bored this weekend,
1: it's your own darn fault.
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1: Partly sunny today, but it's going to be nice. We'll see a high of 83. Right now it's 61 on your number one for New Country. Here's Josh Ross. I Hate How You Look. 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
1: So, Riley Green just told us that he's going to have a new album out.
0: Yeah.
1: September 28th. So we got a ways to wait on it. But not that long. Like, it's almost June, right? So just a couple of more months and he'll have that out for us. He's also joining The Voice on this next season. And I hear that Queen Latifah has some thoughts on meeting Riley Green.
2: Queen, how do you sum up this night?
3: It's almost speechless.
4: Yeah.
3: I hope the fans feel satisfied. Mm. On this amazing Memorial Day, I just feel so grateful to spend this time with people living life to the fullest. We deserve this, and I just hope everybody watching it and everybody in the audience have the best time ever.
4: Oh my God, you brought the vibes.
2: Did you get a chance to meet Riley Green yet, now that you guys will be on The Voice together?
3: I did.
2: He was here, yeah?
3: And? What a man, what a mighty... I'm gonna leave it alone.
2: The competition is on now, though.
1: See? She has a few things to say about meeting Riley Green.
0: The night was speechless, but...
1: You know, the voice will be airing and the competition is heating up and lots and lots and lots of good stuff's going to come out of that, I'm sure.
0: She is not the only one. It is 7:31. We have a very special guest coming up.
1: We do. Rebecca Clark stops by to tell us, I think June 1st is a very special day on the fairgrounds. We'll talk about it next.
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1: Down in Florida, a man known as 239 Tarzan went viral after wrestling and catching an 18-foot Bernese python in the Everglades. According to reports, the snake never got tired during the fight.
0: I bet he did.
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12: It's Mount Everest Day, and here are some fun facts. 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
12: That's like, boy, if we just had a Ram truck at the Alamo, you know?
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12: 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We're on West Wabash. 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
13: We're all in this together.
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1: Partly sunny today. We'll see a high of 83 tonight. Clear skies with a low down around 63. And then a nice Saturday rolls in. We'll see a high of 81 and some sunshine. Right now, though, it is 63 on your number one for New Country.
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1: The newest country, as you all know, because Ella's album just came out, what, early?
0: Late? 2 weeks ago?
1: It's been longer than that. Time flies when you're having fun,
0: Well,
1: John.
0: That's true.
1: But Dandelion is out now. That song is not on there, though, unless she added it later. But she did come out with that afterwards, so yeah. But it's a great album. You should check it out. Also, she's coming to the Illinois State Fair. I don't know if you guys have heard this or not.
0: Well, we've been telling you to get what few tickets are left.
1: We have also told you, like, honestly, Ella is so big right now, and Director Costello assured me that I'm going to love the opener for her as well, which has not been announced yet, because he won't tell me because he knows I have a big mouth and I'm on the radio. But
0: welcome to my world.
1: Nobody tells you anything. Tell us Spalding, it's like tell the world. Rebecca Clark joins us now, and Rebecca, one of the best things that comes up is that there are folks that love going to the box office, and it opens at what time?
2: 8 a.m. Monday morning.
1: June 1st.
2: But
1: write that
2: John,
1: down.
2: I will tell you things.
0: You will?
2: I will. You ready?
0: Well, your microphone's on right now, so just bypass
1: Bring
0: me
1: it.
0: And go straight for it. What do you got?
2: Well, as Leah said, like the box office opens. There are so many people that wait for this day, and the day is finally here. Monday, June 1st, the box office at the Grandstand opens. It'll be open Monday through Friday from 8 a.m. to 5 p.m. But to mark the grand opening of the box office, we are giving away free admission and parking to the first 66 customers at the box office.
1: Well, that works.
0: I see what you did there.
2: You see? 66? Yeah.
1: It's the 100th anniversary of the Route 66, so we just wanted to keep that in mind. And there's going to be a lot of activity going on there as well. We'll get to that in a minute. However,
2: she just can't. She's just focused on this one thing.
1: I'm focused on this one thing because I've already heard.
2: Go ahead. Tell the world.
1: No, you tell them.
2: No, you tell
1: them. No,
2: you are too excited.
0: Rebecca.
2: Yes, sir.
1: You tell us.
0: Please give us your announcement.
2: We are also announcing that we are going to release 100 track tickets to the Ella Langley concert.
1: What?
2: Wait a minute. These are only going to be available through the box office.
1: Okay.
2: Limit two. Per person.
1: Okay.
2: So 100 track tickets at two a person means 50 people are going to be at the chance.
0: Get a pair of tickets.
2: To get a pair of tickets to Ella Langley. And
0: with
2: if you're the first 66 customers,
1: you also
2: could get free admission and parking.
1: Wow. I love this.
0: Wow.
2: Yeah.
0: But that's only at
2: the box office.
0: Not on Ticketmaster online.
2: Not Ticketmaster.
0: No friendly Henry on the corner.
2: Box office sales only.
0: Okay.
1: I love it.
0: On Monday.
2: On Monday.
1: 8 a.m.
0: Wow.
1: So it's going to be like old school days. Like for those of you that
2: camping.
1: Don't believe, like have never experienced like waiting outside the box office for it to open to purchase your tickets, this is going to be that.
2: Leah's already dropped off her pop-up tent.
1: I'll be parked in line. Don't
0: you know
1: you
0: what?
1: Worry.
0: You are going to have people out there waiting.
2: There could be people. I mean, Leah did drop off her tent and pillow, so she was probably spending the night.
0: Wow. That's big news.
2: It is. Monday, June 1st, box office opens at 8 a.m., and we can't wait to see everybody.
0: And if you're one of the first 66 folks in line, free parking and free admission for one day of the fair.
2: One day, yep.
1: I love that.
2: And remember, you can also get your arena tickets, auto racing tickets. All of those things are available on Ticketmaster, but they'll also be available at the box office.
1: And
2: if
1: for
2: you want.
1: Any of the other shows. So you can go see the Chicks, Bailey Zimmerman, Lainey Wilson, the Avett Brothers. I'm missing one, I think, that I was going to talk about.
2: Matchbox 20.
1: Oh, Ella Langley.
0: Ella Langley.
1: I forgot about Ella.

0: Yeah. But you can also do, like you said,
1: Shinedown.
0: Yep, Shinedown 38 special.
1: 38 special's free. Yeah. Free concert.
0: So you don't even need tickets for that. Just walk Ziggy right in Marley. The gate.
1: Yeah.
2: Ziggy, right?
0: I have so many people in my house that want to see Ziggy Marley, and I'm so here for it.
1: I love that.
0: I do too.
1: I love that.
0: I'll have your peanut butter and jelly.
1: Have the turkey legs ready after.
0: I'll also have your peanut butter and jelly ready, your fried PB&J right afterwards too.
1: It's really, the entertainment team at the Illinois State Fair have done a fantastic job this year, and we still have one more announcement.
0: I can't wait for it. Is that going to be next week too? We'll hear about that.
1: You'll just have to wait, honey. Remember, we talked about how we can't tell you things.
0: I know, because I have a microphone.
1: You have a microphone.
2: Monday morning, 8 a.m., Illinois State Fair Grandstand box office opens. And if you're one of the first
0: 66
2: folks, you're going to get free admission and free parking when you purchase tickets. And if you're...
0: if you're lucky enough, if you really like me and want to borrow my tent that I'll already have set up. All right, hold on. There's more going on the fairgrounds. And I heard a little conversation the other night. There's a new area going to be open in the Route 66 area.
1: Yeah.
0: Let's talk about that real fast.
1: Yeah, we have a new family entertainment beer tent area that's going in right next to the Route 66 experience. It's really cool. It's going to be the Surfside Social Club on Route 66.
0: If you haven't had a Surfside, I highly recommend them. They're one of my favorites. You can get them in tea or lemonade.
1: They have the drawing that I've seen. It's really, really cool. They've got this really cool beer garden vibe that's set up in addition to like your normal traditional like beer tent. But it's going to be family friendly during the early afternoons. And then as the sun sets and those neons start to glow right next door, it's going to be this awesome vibe for folks to just relax and have a good time. We're adding a tram stop right nearby.
0: Okay,
1: so it's super
0: works.
1: Easy for folks to hop on and get back to their cars and stuff like that. So really cool little vibe that we're building there. And it's right there for that Route 66 experience. So
0: I love it.
1: Yeah.
0: I love that. That'll be so much fun. All right. Well, all more things coming to the Illinois State Fair. I heard Irma's Sweet Rolls is back, by the way. I've got a little inside track on that one.
1: If you pay attention to our social media pages, we're starting to announce all these like new and fun things, like on Mondays, new foods, new vendors that are coming out.
0: Cool.
1: Tuesday is new music, so we're starting to announce that Grand Central stage lineup. So every Tuesday, you'll see a new music act that's coming. Wednesday is what we call is Winning Wednesday, where you can find all the kind of things where you can win prizes and things like that at the fair. Thursday, we're dubbing is Thrilling Thursday, so
0: Thrilling
1: you can learn
0: Thursday.
1: All of the things like monster trucks and all the new carnival rides that are coming. And then Friday is one of my favorites because it's Freebie Friday, where we tell you about all the free things that you can do out at the Illinois State Fair, which there are so many.
2: Yep.
0: So speaking of which, I did have someone in my home ask me at 4:30 this morning, can you find out if those one guys, that Two Hype crew's coming back?
1: No,
0: we love the roving entertainment. Like
1: we do have some fantastic roaming entertainment that's going on. They will not be there. We've got an act called the Street Drum Corps. Mm. They've been here a couple years.
0: Yeah.
1: I want to say within like the last 7 years or something like that. Yeah. But they put on this really great like drum line kind of show.
0: Love it.
1: They march through the fairgrounds. It's really cool.
0: I love it. Well, got to stay tuned.
1: Yes.
0: You've got to go to the box office for all of you listeners that have been sending us messages saying we need more Ella tickets. You've got your chance for Ella tickets. Monday morning, 8 a.m., the box office opens. If you're friends with me, I might have a tent for you.
2: Rebecca Clark, Illinois State Fair Director, Manager, and all around in the know person. Thank you for stopping by and spilling the beans with us. We appreciate it.
1: Thank you.
2: Matthew Examus at Jim Examus, Ford and Lincoln, final weekend of May. It'll be Jim before you know it. And Matt, folks need to come see you this weekend.
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0: Your News Channel 20 Storm Team forecast looks like we will see partly sunny skies today with a high of 83. It's going to be a nice one.
2: Yep.
0: Right now it's 58 on your number one for a new country. Here's Coe Wetzel, Corey Kent. They got a Rocky Mountain Low. 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
1: From the WMAY newsroom, I'm Greg Hallbleib. The last day for the CEO of the Boys and Girls Clubs of Central Illinois in the position is today. As the State Journal Register reports, Tiffany Mathis-Posey will become Director of Program Development at the Illinois Education Association. She was with the clubs for more than 12 years in two different tenures, including the last 6 years as CEO. She has four children, and her husband Ethan is the City of Springfield's Community Relations Director. She told the SJR that she was moving to the IEA for family reasons. Springfield Park District cut the ribbon this week on the redeveloped Giedel Park on the city's northeast side in the Northgate subdivision. Additions include a splash pad, park shelter, concrete plazas and walkways, enhanced lighting, a hammock area, benches, and landscaping. The district received a grant from the Illinois Department of Natural Resources of $600,000 for the project. More at WMAY.com.
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3: 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The Cubs beat the Pirates 7-2, the White Sox over the Twins 6-2. 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
9: Warm temperatures will continue to be in the forecast for today, and over the weekend we'll have a high of 86 degrees this afternoon with partly sunny skies and a breeze out of the southeast up to 10 to 15 miles per hour. Cloud coverage will increase overnight tonight. Can't rule out maybe an isolated shower, but overall we're going to see our temperatures drop down into the mid-60s, and then we'll warm up into the low 80s for Saturday afternoon with partly sunny skies continuing to be in the forecast as we go throughout the rest of the weekend. With the News Channel 20 Storm Team Forecast, I'm meteorologist Matt Bednar.
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0: 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Stocking flooring everyone can afford. Hey, y'all. 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
2: 8:07 Friday with John and Leah. It is time now for the Friday Morning Challenge, which means...
3: it's time to spin the wheel again.
2: There you go. Round and round and round and round. Where it stops is what we'll play for a Steak and Shake Take Home Sack this morning. A double steak burger with cheese, fries, and a beverage when we play...
1: Smarter Than a Fifth Grader.
2: Ooh.
3: Yeah.
2: How many justices serve on the U.S. Supreme Court that's been in the news lately?
3: I do know the answer to this one.
2: Do you?
3: I do.
2: I don't think I did.
3: I don't think the numbers changed, John.
2: I know. Once you know it, you know it. Or in my case, you don't, you don't. How many justices serve on the U.S. Supreme Court? First correct answer, 217-525-WFMB. We will reward you with a Steak and Shake Take Home a Sack. What if you know the answer? Kane Brown, Lauren Elena, WFMB.

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0: Correct. Very good. Ma'am, what's your name?
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17: Mostly sunny today and warm. We'll see a high of 83. Right now it's 60 on your number one for New Country. 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
2: The Scripps National Spelling Bee has a champion. 14-year-old Shrey Parika of Rancho Cucamonga, California. He won the 2026 title after a dramatic first-ever spell-off tiebreaker.
3: Wow.
2: That's pretty exciting, right? He had a record 32 words in 90 seconds to edge out runner-up. I'm not even going to try and pronounce Ishan Gupta.
3: 32 yeah. words in 90 seconds?
2: 32 words in 90 seconds.
3: Wow.
2: Yeah. Woo. Anyway. If you've got a gamer in the house, prepare to lose them this fall. Call of Duty Modern Warfare 4 drops October 23rd, featuring a storyline centered around a full-scale invasion of South Korea and a return to the franchise's boots-on-the-ground combat style.
3: Hmm.
2: There goes my house. Meanwhile, wearable tech keeps shrinking. The new Oura Ring 5 is 40% smaller than the previous versions. It looks more like a traditional wedding band and adds features like blood pressure monitoring and enhanced sleep tracking. Ben and Jerry says its Stephen Colbert-inspired Americone Dream flavor isn't going anywhere despite Colbert's late-night future being uncertain. Hot Pockets is introducing new five flavors this summer, including nacho beef, jalapeno popper, cheesy stuffed pretzel and with bacon, and gooey apple pie.
3: Ooh.
2: Coors and Wrangler have teamed up on what may be the most country collaboration you've ever heard of. It's beer-infused jeans. The denim uses ink that was infused with Coors Banquet beer and features musical chords from Chase Rice's new song, Connie Lou.
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2: 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That's very different.
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2: Scientists may have discovered how pigeons pull off their incredible navigation skills. New research suggests the birds may actually use iron-rich cells in their livers to detect Earth's magnetic field and find their way home from hundreds of miles away.
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2: Sunshine today with a high of 83. Tonight clear with a low down around 63. And for your Saturday, it's going to be nice. Partly sunny with a high of 81. Right now, it's 60 on your number one for new country.
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3: The countdown to America's 250th birthday celebration is already making headlines. A number of artists have withdrawn from the upcoming Great American State Fair on the National Mall in D.C. after controversy surrounding the event's ties to Freedom 250, the organization helping coordinate the nation's sesquicentennial celebration. Why can I say sesquicentennial better than I can 250? Anyway, Martina McBride is the latest artist to step away, saying as she was initially told the event would be nonpartisan and focused on bringing people together through music and celebration of all 50 states. She's not the only one.
2: No. No, she's not.
3: Even Milli Vanilli's not going to lip sync. Meanwhile, Riley Green has announced a brand new album, It's Just Me, and it'll be in our inboxes on September 15th, and will include fan favorites like 10 Pairs of Boots Ago and Think As You Drunk. Megan Maroney launches her Cloud 9 tour tonight in Columbus, Ohio, while Luke Bryan kicks off his Word on the Street tour in New Hampshire. Kacey Musgraves starts her Middle of Nowhere tour right in the middle of Chicago tonight. Jordan Davis is performing the post-game concert after tonight's Cardinals-Cubs game in St. Louis.
2: Wow.
3: Little Big Town has announced their 12th studio album, It's a Dying Art. That'll be in your inboxes on August 28th. It features guest appearances from Kelsea Ballerini, Ashley Monroe, and Jason Isbell.
2: Ooh.
3: Yeah, you want to get a hold of that for sure. Chris Young is releasing a deluxe edition of I Didn't Come Here to Leave on June 12th, featuring collaborations with Breland and Shaylin. Never heard of Shaylin. Have you?
2: Nope.
3: Interesting. I'll check that out. Randy Travis is headed back on the road for the final leg of the More Than Life tour this fall. While Randy no longer performs due to, you know, his stroke effects, his wife Mary with James Dupree will perform Randy's hits. New music out today. Rodney Atkins and his first album in 7 years, Truth South. Willie Nelson's 79th solo studio album. Didn't he just put out one like 2 weeks ago or something? Anyway, it's called Dream Chaser, Kit Moore's Reason to Believe, and a newly discovered Don Williams collection called Epilogue, the Cellar Tapes, is being released today as well. Apparently, these were actually found in the cellar, and no one knew they existed.
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9: Mostly sunny today with a high of 83. Tonight clear with a low down around 63. And mostly sunny for your Saturday. We'll see a high of 81.
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28: Partly sunny today. We'll see a high of 83. Tonight it's going to be clear with a low down to 63. And then for your Saturday, mostly sunny. We'll see another nice day. It'll be a high of 81.
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1: 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Beef corn is down 6 at 477. July beans are down 5 at 1190. And Nove beans are down 4 at 1191. 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
6: We'll see sunshine today. It's going to be nice out there, a high of 83. Tonight, clear skies with a low of 63, and just as nice again for your Saturday. We'll see a high of 81.
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Look out! It's the Hawk coming in for a landing. It's already a finally Friday with Kojo.

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20: 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Partly sunny today, the high 84. Cloudy tonight, low 64. Becoming sunny tomorrow, the high a little cooler, but still nice. I'll take it. 81.
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Ella Langley, it's Hawk with you in your earbuds as we listen to John Morgan's Kid, Myself.

0: WFMB, there you go. Bailey Zimmerman, Chevy Silverado. It is Hawk here. How are you? It's finally Friday already, and you will not hear me complain. It's also a triple shot Friday on the final day of a concert a day in May with Heartland Credit Union and 104.5 WFMB. Today, you could win a pair of tickets to see Aaron Lewis and the Stateliners at the Macoupin County Fair. A pair of tickets to see Lauren Elena and Josh Ross at the Logan County Fair. And a pair of tickets to see Wyatt Flores and Blake Whiten at the Menard County Fair. 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
1: As Springfield as a Darcy's Pint Horseshoe. 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

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Ride, ride, ride. 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
18: Your news channel 20 storm team forecast on WFNB being brought to you by the Bob Ridings family of dealerships, including Jim Examus Ford Lincoln, at a place I hang out in every now and again, Lincoln, Illinois. Partly sunny today, the high 84, cloudy tonight, low 64. Becoming sunny tomorrow, a little bit cooler. But don't worry, still nice. It'll be 81.
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1: 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For futures, July corn is down 7 at 449. East corn is down 6 at 477. July beans are down 8 at 1187. And Nov beans are down 5 at 1190. 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And a bid for fall of 11:45. 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

WFMB, it's Hawk here as we go from woman to your man. This man, Josh Turner, will be performing live for you 2 weeks from tonight at the Sangamon County Fair. 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

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I'm Hawk. If you're hungry, start your weekend off right. 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

104.5 WFMB, he is the problem. If the issue is maybe getting concert tickets, because he is selling out everywhere, the one and only Morgan Wallen. It's Hawk here. You can text me the keyword steakburger right now to 217-525-WFMB for a shot to win my last take-home-a-sack of the week.

0: and Heartland Credit Union present A Concert a Day in May. 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
1: Saturday,
0: Jack Ash, Neon Rodeo, The Pleas, and Lick Creek. 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
12: 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Partly sunny today, the high 84. Cloudy tonight, low 64. Becoming sunny tomorrow, the high 81.
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104.5 WFMB Steak and Shake Country Cafe on a finally Friday. Lauren, Elena, and Chase Matthew. They're together on this record called All My Exes. Another

with Josh Roberts every weekday afternoon from 3 to 7 for the most country and the most winning. Oh, and a lot of fun, too. 104.5 WFMB, number one for new country on the ride home.

0: 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It ain't a bad life when you got a nice cold diet soda, maybe some fresh buttered popcorn, or maybe that's just me being a lame old man. 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Thomas Rhett and Jordan Davis, it's Hawk here at Steak and Shake Country Cafe, being brought to you by our great friends and sponsors for a long time now, Stuller Steak and Shake, Springfield, Jacksonville, Taylorville. 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So if you want a shot at winning today's, my last one of the week, text me the keyword steak burger right now to 217-525-WFMB.
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20: 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Partly sunny today, the high 84. Cloudy tonight, low 64. Becoming sunny tomorrow and the high of 81.
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You know, one of Josh Roberts' claim to fame is this guy swatted him on the behind before he went on stage at the Illinois State Fair. He is Kenny Chesney. She was

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0: Man Don't Fall. That is Cody Johnson, Hawk here. It's the last day of a concert a day in May with Heartland Credit Union and 104.5 WFMB. We have had a ton of fun bringing this to you all month long. It's a Triple Shot Friday. You could win a pair of tickets to see Aaron Lewis and the Stateliners at the Macoupin County Fair, a pair of tickets to see Lauren, Elena, and Josh Ross at the Logan County Fair, and a pair of tickets to see Wyatt Flores and Blake Whiten at the Menard County Fair. 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

104.5 WFMB, Finally Friday, talk here. Boy, I think I could do a four-day work week. Couldn't you? This is Bailey Zimmerman, Chevy Silverado.

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1: Good afternoon. Here's a look at your closing markets on the Chicago Board of Trade. For futures, July corn was down 9 at 447. These corn was down 8 at 475. July beans are down 9 at 1186, and Nove beans are down 5 at 1190. That makes your cash bids here at the Schuller Company in Waverly. 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And that's a look at your closing market. 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
18: 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That's a lot. Partly sunny today, the high 84. Cloudy tonight, dropping 20 degrees, 64. A warm overnight low. Becoming sunny tomorrow, but a little bit cooler. Tomorrow's high, 81.
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0: 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That's the Duck Man, Riley Green, on a Finally Friday at 104.5 WFMB. It's also a Triple Shot Friday. 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Today is the last weekday in May. It's a Triple Shot Friday. You could win a pair of tickets to see Aaron Lewis and the Stateliners at the Macoupin County Fair. A pair of tickets to see Lauren Elena and Josh Ross at the Logan County Fair. And a pair of tickets to see Wyatt Flores and Blake Whiten at the Menard County Fair. How? 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All right?
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Today is our final day, and it's a Triple Shot Friday. 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That's

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21: The month of May will be ending on a warm note. Tonight, partly cloudy and mild with overnight lows around 64. And for Saturday, a mix of sun and clouds and temperatures a touch above average, but still keeping humidity levels in check. Look for highs on Saturday around 82. With your News Channel 20 Storm Team Forecast, I'm Chief Rogers, Cheryl Lemke.
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The Ride Home with Josh Roberts. We're just 9 minutes away from Text What's Next and your chance to qualify for a pair of Action Splash Day Passes tonight's Action Park. 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
3: 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Jason Aldean, Rearview Town, or Jason Aldean with Miranda Lambert, Drowns the Whiskey. 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

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It's Morgan Wallen, 104.5 WFMB. The Ride Home with Josh Roberts coming up at 4:45. Your chance at tailgate and tall boys passes. We're going to play Ride Home Trivia. 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

0: 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Tailgate and tall boys passes coming up at 4:45. 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
23: The month of May will be ending on a warm note. Tonight, partly cloudy and mild with overnight lows around 64. And for Saturday, a mix of sun and clouds and temperatures a touch above average, but still keeping humidity levels in check. Look for highs on Saturday around 82. With your News Channel 20 Storm Team Forecast, I'm Chief Meteorologist Cheryl Lemke.
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1: 217-525 WFMB, and we have your chance to win passes for Tailgate and Tall Boys happening up in Bloomington June 18th through the 21st. Big names like Zach Topp, Jesse Murph, Chase Matthew, Gavin Adcock, the Red Clay Strays, Treaty Oak Revival, and many, many more playing this year up at Tailgate and Tall Boys. Here is today's question. According to a recent study, this is the most common thing people say they'll start tomorrow. What is it? 217-525-WFMB. According to a recent study, this is the most common thing people say they'll start tomorrow. What is it? 217-525-WFMB for Ride Home Trivia. We're playing for those Tailgate and Tall Boys passes. Good luck.
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1: 217-525-WFMB. According to a recent survey, the most common thing people say they'll start tomorrow is what? What is your guess today for the tailgate and tall boys tickets?
2: Is it workout?
1: It is not workout, but it's close.
3: Hi, is it a diet?
1: It is a diet. You're our winner. Congratulations.
3: Oh, thank you.
1: Who are we talking to today?
3: My name's Kara.
1: All right, Kara, we're hooking you up with those tailgate and tall boys passes. Who are you looking most forward to seeing there?
3: Probably the rest by straight.
1: Yeah, they're good. I can't wait to see Zach Top. Zach Top's going to be awesome, too. So going to be a fun time here in a few weeks up in Bloomington at Tailgate and Tall Boys. Just tell everybody who just made you a big winner on the ride home, Kara.
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5: The month of May will be ending on a warm note. Tonight, partly cloudy and mild with overnight lows around 64. And for Saturday, a mix of sun and clouds and temperatures a touch above average, but still keeping humidity levels in check. Look for highs on Saturday around 82. With your News Channel 20 Storm Team Forecast, I'm Chief Rogers, Cheryl Lemke.
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104.5 WFMB coming up in 9 minutes. We're going to talk with Tucker Wetmore about his song Brunette. He says he wanted to put a well-known blonde actress in a brunette wig for the music video for the song. We're going to hear from Tucker coming up. Now, John Morgan.

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4: One of my favorite songs out there right now is Brunette by Tucker Wetmore. Tucker says that he wanted to put a well-known blonde actress in a brunette wig for the music video for the song. Here's Tucker to tell us all about it.
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I like my chicken fried, not baked, but fried the unhealthy way. 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It's Morgan Wallen.

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2: You know, today is National Alligator Day.
3: Yeah.
2: And they say, you know, well, they're misunderstood, kind of like sharks, you know?
3: Oh, sure.
2: Yeah, I don't think so. 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And, of course, here's Green Toyota's Casey Lane.
3: We don't get these very often because people usually drive the wheels off them, but we've got a used 2024 Toyota Tacoma Hybrid Limited four-wheel drive. 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It's only got 6,031 miles on, and it's a 2024. So come take advantage. Come pick up this Tacoma quick. 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
2: Back when I was a kid, believe it or not, I had a pet alligator.
3: No, you didn't.
2: I did. His name was Tuffy. And I had a pet alligator my parents brought back from Florida. They are not cuddly. That's what I'll say.
3: How'd they get it back? Was it carry-on?
2: It was illegal. We're on West Wabash. Remember, at Green Toyota.
3: We're all in this together.

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5: Tonight, partly cloudy and mild with overnight lows around 64. And for Saturday, a mix of sun and clouds and temperatures a touch above average, but still keeping humidity levels in check. Look for highs on Saturday around 82. With your News Channel 20 Storm Team forecast, I'm Chief Meteorologist Cheryl Lemke.
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It's a Triple Shot Friday with a concert a day in May. What can you win today? I will tell you in 6 minutes. 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

0: 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A few minutes ago, we heard from Kelsey Hart with fireworks, and now Scotty McCreery and Hootie and the Blowfish with bottle rockets, one of my favorite fireworks. 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Speaking of county fair concerts, it's a concert a day in May. Today is our final day, and it's a triple shot Friday. Up for grabs today. Tickets for Aaron Lewis and the Stateliners on June 4th at the Macoupin County Fair. 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